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With every breath, you touch the mysteries of this life all around you, all around you, all around you. Inhale, the mystery approaches you. Exhale, you approach the mystery. Inhale, you are fully alive. Exhale, you are fully present.

μουσικό κανάλι 105,1. 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

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I will make some poor excuses every time that I get close to you.

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But this brought loneliness so far. I lay my hand unto my heart.

Cause I gotta have faith. Ooh, I gotta have faith. Because I gotta have faith. I gotta have faith. Μουσικό κανάλι 105,1.

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